0: T-Country.
1: Hele Norges country-favoritter.
2: Is it getting better? Or do you feel the same? 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

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We're one, but we're not the same. We get to carry each other

Have you come here for forgiveness? Have you come to raise the dead? Have you come here to play Jesus to the lepers in your head?

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Another young man takes his place. Average Joe, average pay.

old man's face. Front page obituary. He was a millionaire. He left his fortune to some guy he barely knew. His kids were mad as hell.

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And your heart gets bored with your mind and it changes you. Well, it's a doggone shame, and it's an awful mess. I wish you love, I wish you happiness. I wish you love, I wish you happiness. I guess I wish you.

Lies rolling wheels and shifting gears round that Jersey turnpike. Barney stopped me with his gun 10 minutes after midnight. Said, sir, you broke the limit in his rusty old truck. I don't know about that.

0: China Don't Care med Justin Moore. Max McNone, det et navn å merke seg for fremtiden. Han har fått sitt store gjennombrudd nå, takket være låta Better Me For You, Brown Eyes, som han pratet om I et intervju med Country Now.
1: Kind of a funny story, because that song, it was always going to be released, but I didn't... I listened to it so many times as a file on my phone that I started to feel like it didn't make sense. It's like when you say a word too many times and you just don't even know what you're saying anymore. So I was planning on potentially not even singling it. And I remember my uncle, who's my manager, was like, Max, I never put my foot down, but you need to single this song and put make it a priority. And I was like, okay, I trust you. And it's been amazing to watch it just from a social media

media perspective, it did amazing. And it's just slowly grown. It's kind of like the consistency and the slow burn is really, really good for long-term success. There are a lot of songs that can have kind of an initial explosion and then fizzle hard, but it's been going strong and increasing ever since it came out, and I've never seen that in my music yet.

You just get bored, and then you change your mind for something else to do. And your heart gets bored with your mind and it changes you. Well, it's a doggone shame, and it's an awful mess. I wish you love, I wish you happiness. I wish you love, I wish you happiness.

0: Jeg tror de aller fleste av oss i løpet av livet har vært i en eller annen periode hvor det meste har byttet imot, og til slutt så blir man nesten sånn smådesperat, og man roper nesten opp til himmelen. 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
1: I feel like a lot of people, that song has resonated with so many people, and to be at my shows and perform it and watch everybody, you know, it's fun to get tipsy at the bar, but when I sing something that's a little more heartfelt and to see people really responding and crying, I'm an empath up there, so I feel everything, and I just see all the pain that people are, you know, that's happening and people are experiencing and enduring, and I just hope I can bring a little light to them. Now

0: Fra Martina McBride til Riley Green, som faktisk ikke trodde at den kom til å ende opp som en kjent countryartist.
1: I don't remember any point through high school, even college, thinking like I might have a music career.
2: Really?
1: No, and when I stopped playing ball in college and I was kind of just working construction and I started playing in bars. You know, I'm playing cover shows at these bars and somebody else would get up after me and they could sing circles around me. So what the only thing I could do to set myself apart was to write because nobody can write the exact story that I'm going to come up with. And when people started to tell me that

0: Da Tucker Wetmore ble intervjuet av Edo's Daily for ikke så lenge siden, så fikk han spørsmål om hvem han kunne tenkt seg å lage en duett med, og på førsteplass Sabrina Carpenter.
1: If me and Sabrina sat down in a room together and got creative, I think we could create something real cool.
2: Okay.
1: You know, that's probably top of the list right now. But inside country, like, I'm a huge Kelsey Ballerini fan.
2: Yeah.
1: You know, and I've had the pleasure of meeting her a couple times, and she's just so kind, and I think we could create something.

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1: Pear Tea Country.

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1: Hi, I'm Faith Hill.
2: This kiss, this kiss.
1: Dette
0: P10 Country.

I could stay awake just to hear you breathing. Watch you smile while you're sleeping, while you're far away and dreaming.